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0: We're back. We're back. We're back. Here comes more of Southern New England's country. 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

0: Some of fall's biggest hits happen under the Friday Night Lights. 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

0: This is WCTK and WCTK HD1, New Bedford, Fall River, Warwick, Providence. 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
1: Right now. Good morning, everyone. Happy Monday. It is 5:58. Hey, Brendan.
2: Oh, hi there.
1: How are you today?
2: I'm doing great. On like 3 hours of sleep.
1: So. Oh, boy. We'll go easy on you today.
2: No. Hit me with the hard stuff.
1: We've got the P. Bruins passes, pitch and puck golf night. Oh, I like that. Coming up on October 9th, we also have, tickets for Seekonk Speedway Pumpkin Smash.
2: Love the Brills Smash
1: show. Yeah, we're going to give those away as well.
0: Now, here's what's trending on the Cat Country Morning Show.
1: All right. Poor Tom Cruise, man. He was doing the circuit. He was going around everywhere trying to get everybody all psyched for his new movie.
2: Poor Tom Cruise. No.
1: Now he's going to be jumping on a couch for another reason. Oh, I'm so aggravated.
2: I love this.
1: The new drama, Digger, opened to a disastrous box office debut, only earning $8 million. That's really not a lot.
2: That's terrible.
1: $8 million for his opening weekend, and marking his worst opening in years. I guess he had worse than that. I don't know.
2: Really?
1: It was made on a $125 million budget, so of course they were hoping to make more. Estimates are saying the final cost was probably $160 to $180, but Warner Brothers is disputing the higher figure. But anyway, didn't make much money. Digger had sparked some Oscar buzz for Cruise leading up to its release, but the combination of poor box office performance and also mixed reviews could complicate that. His run for an Academy Award.
2: Yeah, I'm not voting for him.
1: So, yeah. Oh, boy. So you don't feel bad for him, though, at all, huh?
2: Now, I love watching things crash and burn sometimes. And this is Prevo.
1: That's the one.
2: It is.
1: Boom.
2: Absolutely. I also like when teams make a comeback, when things turn themselves around.
1: I love that, too.
2: And how about the Patriots quarterback Drake May snapping out of his early season slide? A clutch performance as the Pats upset the Bills 29-26 at Highmark Stadium, and a result that Coach Mike Vrabel highlighted as critical for the defending AFC champions. He says this gets us back in the race.
1: Yes.
2: After the team overcame that 26-21 fourth quarter deficit, May leading a 73-yard touchdown drive and safety Craig Woodson intercepting Josh Allen to help close it out. Vrabel said Josh is unbelievable, but I feel like Drake went toe-to-toe with him. Pats are now 2-2. They closed the gap with the Bills, who are 3-1. May finished with 22 of 37 passing for 269 yards, 3 touchdowns, 1 interception, just one that's great, and had 1 lost fumble. He added 54 rushing yards on 8 carries.
1: Oh, and they're back.
2: They are.
1: Congratulations to Mary Halsey. Oh, you know how she put up her little GoFundMe?
2: Oh, yes.
1: Well, it got funded, baby. Yeah, she got herself a new car, and it's a Tesla.
2: Amazing. I mean, it's great, but at the same time, I'm thinking, can we start a GoFundMe for me?
1: Yes. You need a new car?
2: Like a new minivan would be cool.
1: A little something, yes. She wanted a reliable ride. I guess her partner's going through hospice care, and she has appointments and that kind of thing, so she wanted that. She's just thrilled and thanked everyone on Facebook that she met her goal. She now has a new car, and she'll probably be singing again her Missy Elliott rap.
2: I'll throw another $10 to never hear her again. And no offense, Mary. Enjoy the ride.
1: Enjoy the ride.
2: Yeah.
1: And she did.
2: Uh-huh. Taylor Swift popping up on SNL over the weekend. Dakota Johnson was the host of the show, and in her monologue, Dakota poked fun at her dating life. Mm-hmm. She had dated numerous rock stars. She says, 2 very public, very lame breakups with 2 very awesome musicians. And she was mentioning that as part of her monologue, and that's when Taylor Swift walked out on the stage as well. She said, some of them don't wear shoes, some are terrible in bed, all of them are in my DMs. This is Dakota Johnson speaking and comparing her relationships to the theme of her new thriller called Verity.
1: Oh, yes. Verity actually did. It was number 1 at the box office, and I read the book. Yeah. I'm looking forward to seeing the movie.
2: So Taylor walked out on stage. Dakota Johnson says, ladies and gentlemen, my literal therapist. And Taylor said, I'm not your therapist, actually. You just show up at my house once a week with an empty bottle of wine and ask me if I want some. Dakota said, yeah, I have manners. And then Taylor said, then you flop on my couch and I would for share. And every so often, I just say, damn, that's crazy. And then I go, it's late. I should really go to bed. And Dakota says, sleepover. Taylor says, no, I give you a Pedialyte and my security drives you home.
1: Sends her home, yeah. But they're best buddies. But
2: yeah,
1: Dakota, she beat out Tom Hanks.
2: And Tom Cruise.
1: I mean, Tom Cruise.
2: Did she beat out Tom Hanks, too? Because that'd be something.
1: I don't know. Sorry, Tom, I threw you in the mix.
2: Right?
0: Courtney and Brendan Mornings. Now, Cat Country traffic.
2: 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No troubles coming into Providence over the Washington Bridge. 95 northbound is looking good as well. The 610, no trouble there. 95 southbound coming into the city. It's a good ride. 146, moving at the speed limit. 295, both northbound and southbound. We're looking good. No problems on Route 4 or down at South County. Newport and Jamestown bridges are fine as well. 195 eastbound, good ride all the way out to Wareham. 140 northbound, slow between Stephen Street and Route 24 through that construction zone. And on 24 northbound, it's about a 50-mile-an-hour ride in the area of Route 140 up to 44. Some pockets in the Brockton stretch after Belmont Street, and then about a 40-mile-an-hour ride from Harrison Boulevard up to 93. 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

0: Riley Green here at Southern New England's Country. It's Courtney and Brendan in the morning, and we are so happy to be here. Start up another work week. Here we go. Here we go. Hope everybody had a great weekend. Gloria Gemma 5K was on Sunday. One of my friends was going over there.
1: Oh, cool.
0: I couldn't make it with her. I'm actually going to go to the Strides Walk on the 18th. Didn't me and you do the Gloria Gemma walk together?
1: Yeah.
0: Yeah, I think we have. Yeah.
1: Well, I mean, you were slightly ahead of me. So it was like together but separate.
0: Together but separate.
1: Yeah.
0: But
1: we were together at the start of it. And then you took off.
0: Really? Did I?
1: Yeah.
0: Oh, okay. I don't remember. Oh. I remember we were both walking it, but I was just trying to think of which one it was, and I'm pretty sure it was Gloria Gemma.
1: And then you broke out in a sprint to the finish, and I was like, yeah, I'm just going to eat her dust.
0: Flames of Hope, they had the water fire with the pink and everything, the State House pink and everything.
1: Very nice.
0: On Saturday, so that's pretty cool. But yeah, this weekend, Friday, I went over to Chow Chow. Have you ever been there?
1: I have not been to Chow Chow.
0: It's on Hope Street. Cute little gem of a place. Delicious food.
1: Do they have chow?
0: And, you know, it's Italian food.
1: Oh, so chow, like C-I-A-O, not like chow, C-H-O-W.
0: Exactly. And it was so good. And even just so Italian at the end, I think it was the manager. I don't know if he was the owner or not, but he came over. Okay, ladies, would you like a little piece of focaccia just to sop up the rest of that? Because we had a little bit of gravy in there. So it was like, oh, it was delicious.
1: That's what you know, you're in a good place.
0: Yeah, sop it up. Uh-huh. You don't want to miss out one little thing.
1: A little focaccia.
0: It was so good. Oh, my gosh. And then, let's see, Saturday. Saturday. I worked on Saturday, and then we went over to my mother-in-law's house, went over to Nana's house with the kiddos, and brought Texas Roadhouse takeout.
1: Ooh.
0: So that was good. Yeah, yeah. Yeah, two big bags full.
1: Buttery buns.
0: Oh.
1: Love
0: had
1: those.
0: More of those last night, too, because they gave us extra.
1: Did they really?
0: Yeah. So good.
1: So good.
0: Yeah. And then yesterday was really fun, too.
1: You were playing with animals, right?
0: Norfolk, Aggie Open House, and that was really, really cool. Tons of families, lots of kiddos looking into the vocational programming over there. Mm-hmm. And they have enrollment right now. You can go to norfolkaggie.org for more information. But got to take a little hayride, a little tour of the campus, which was really cool.
1: I saw the hayride video.
0: Yeah.
1: It's on our Cat Country Instagram.
0: Yeah, very cute. So, yeah, it was a lot of fun over there. And everybody was in great spirits. And it was a beautiful day. And the rain didn't come till after they were done. So that was good.
1: Wonderful.
0: On my way home, there was a few drops coming down. I said, oh, good. It was something it held off for the open house. So that was a lot of fun. And hello to everyone there. That was a great time.
1: Wonderful.
0: Yeah. And you, sir, had a lot of weddings.
1: Weddings, and more. That was my whole weekend.
0: Yeah.
1: Nothing but weddings.
0: Love and weddings.
1: Yeah. Starting on Friday over at the Providence Public Library.
0: Yeah.
1: With Tyler and Jimmy. Great time there.
0: Beautiful spot.
1: And I was so good. I was there again on Saturday night.
0: Oh, nice. A double. Yeah.
1: Two nights at the Providence Public Library.
0: Wow.
1: It's a lot of time there with no reading.
0: Too bad you couldn't have just left your stuff there, huh?
1: I did overnight.
0: Oh, you did?
1: Shh, you're not supposed to tell people that, though. Next time I've got to double
0: somewhere. I didn't tell them. You just did.
1: I found a closet.
0: Oh,
1: made
0: good.
1: Friends with the custodian.
0: Lock up the closet.
1: We're good. Exactly.
0: Right, good. That's perfect.
1: So then I was there on Saturday night with Becky and James. And then last night, a trip over to the East Bay at Mount Hope Farm.
0: Oh, nice.
1: The Cove Cabin, which it's a tent. You can see it if you're going over the Mount Hope Bridge.
0: Yep.
1: If you're going into Bristol, you look over to the right. You can see it off in the distance there. A white party tent that's set up
0: cool.
1: there. But it's like a mile from civilization. Like you get to Mount Hope Farm and you
0: just keep driving
1: down a road to nowhere.
0: So if you're looking for something like away,
1: you can't find
0: quiet
1: it.
0: Spot and everything,
1: But it's so fun. So fun.
0: Nice. That's awesome. Yeah. Yeah. Mm-hmm. You're probably doing a little cutting the rug behind the behind the curtain there.
1: Oh, yeah. And some good eating. Shout out to Russell Moore and Fine Catering. They managed all the events that I had over the weekend.
0: Nice.
1: So, yeah.
0: Oh, wow. That's awesome.
1: They do a great job. The entire staff.
0: And
1: start
0: they're probably
1: to finish.
0: Raving about you right now.
1: I hope so.
0: They're probably sleeping at the moment, but they'll be raving.
1: Pretty of course,
0: soon.
1: Yeah.
2: It's Courtney and Brendan in the morning.
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1: 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Very easy ride. You're moving at the speed limit right now up past Thurber's Avenue to 195. 195 east and westbound, no trouble at all along the south coast. And getting over the Washington Bridge, both sides doing well. 95 northbound leaving the city, you're good. Up into, just before 295 in North Attleboro. Some slowdowns there. Up to Robert Toner Boulevard. It's about a 50-mile-an-hour ride there. No problems on 495. And your 95 southbound ride coming into the city is good as well. 146, 610, Route 37, they're all good. Same with 295. No problems headed down to South County on Route 4. That's traffic. I'm Brendan Sharp.
0: 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So we do have fog to start and then mainly sunny skies for today. It's going to be breezy too with a high of 68, low 44 for tonight, and tomorrow sunny and cool, high of 58. Right now we have 52 in Foster, 57 in Dartmouth, 56 in Providence here at Southern New England's Country. Catch.

0: Jelly Roll here at Southern New England's Country. It's Courtney and Brandon in the morning. Thanks so much for hanging with us and starting your week up with us as well. It is 6:25 and it's National Get Funky Day. So this is...
1: Really?
0: This is my day every day. It's a day that encourages people to break out of their routines, step out of their comfort zones, and shake off the funk by dancing, singing, laughing, and sharing positive energy with others. That's our day every day, Bren.
1: Oh, my goodness. Why isn't it just called National Courtney Kelly Day?
0: It's Courtney and Brendan Day. This is what we do.
1: Me too?
0: Yeah, we laugh, we dance, we do all sorts of stuff in the studio. I still say we need, like, a camera in here at some points.
1: All I know is if you're going to use funk and my name in the same sentence, it better be for good reasons.
0: Yeah, it's a good funk, not a bad funk.
1: Good.
0: It's also National Do Something Nice Day to make the world better, one little kind act at a time. And
1: well, here we are. Nice.
0: And here we are. We're being nice. And we want to know, what is something that your partner does for you, speaking of nice, that is no big deal, just something, a little something that you absolutely love. It doesn't have to be the grand gestures, but just the small everyday little things that they do that make you go, oh, they love me. And they're putting a little tiny bit of extra effort in.
1: Oh, this is after a weekend where, like, nobody in my house took out the trash, even though it was overfilled.
0: Yeah.
1: And my wife said to me, don't touch that. We'll take it out. It's not your job. She was telling me this because she knows I'm getting fed up with being the only one who takes out the trash.
0: Yes.
1: She's like, we'll get to it.
0: We'll get to it.
1: It was already overflowing.
0: It was a collective we.
1: It was, yeah.
0: Me and the kids. Somebody will.
1: And you know who took it out?
0: Mm-hmm.
1: Me.
0: You did?
1: I did.
0: What day's trash day?
1: Well, like, tomorrow night. Tonight the cans go out to the street. Tomorrow morning's trash day.
0: Okay.
1: The kitchen trash was, like, overflowing.
0: Mm-hmm.
1: And I was out doing weddings and stuff, so, like, most of the trash was generated by them.
0: Right.
1: I go to throw something away, like, trash is already up to the lid.
0: Oh.
1: Yeah. And I'm like, can nobody take this out? And apparently, nobody could take
0: that
1: out.
0: That's when I get a paper plate and just push it down lower.
1: You can only do so much of that pushing. I'm saying there was, like, a week's worth of paper plate pushing going on there.
0: Until you get, like...
1: Right.
0: It's just that one little thing on top.
1: Yeah, so I'm a little bit irked by that. Because when I went to find... I get fed up. I went to throw something else out. It was overflowing again. I'm like, I'm just going to do this. And my wife's like, no, leave it. We'll take care of it. I'm like, leave it. It already stinks.
0: Yeah.
1: It's already overflowing.
0: It's time.
1: And if it, like, spills out, you're going to want me to clean it up anyway.
0: Right.
1: So anyway.
0: So you took it out.
1: Yeah, but the nice thing my wife does, though.
0: Getting back to the nice thing.
1: Reel it back in.
0: Yeah.
1: The nice thing, she leaves me these little notes from time to time.
0: Oh, mm-hmm. Like take out the trash? No, I'm just kidding.
1: Oh, funny. That'd be
0: my
1: good.
0: My love.
1: Well, you got to keep in mind, this is the same wife who had given me a book of coupons that we've talked about before, which are pretty much unredeemable and invalid in most states.
0: Yes.
1: No, there were no expiration dates on them, but still having trouble cashing those in. But she does take the time. She made me that book of unusable coupons, but she leaves me little notes from time to time.
0: I
1: hope you had a good day. I'll see you later on. I mean, they're few and far between, but they are nice when they come
0: around.
1: That's
0: really nice. Mm-hmm. That's very nice.
1: Yeah, considering I don't really leave her anything in the morning, and I'm the one who gets up first and leaves first.
0: Right.
1: There's just no time to scribble a note.
0: Yes. Now, what about you? Do you do a little something nice for her, you think?
1: I took out the trash.
0: That's true. Friend's always there to take out the trash.
1: That's it.
0: If I asked her, she'd say, you know what? He still does it. He'll take the trash out. You look around, and you always make sure things are nice.
1: So I take out the trash. Mm-hmm. I make sure there's food in the house.
0: Mm-hmm.
1: I placed her pizza order yesterday before I left for the wedding.
0: Oh.
1: So she wouldn't have to think about dinner. You know, Domino's just showed up at dinner time with a pizza.
0: Isn't that nice?
1: Isn't it, though? I take care of all the car maintenance stuff, like scheduling that and getting the stuff done.
0: Right.
1: So she doesn't have to think about it.
0: That's so nice.
1: Mm-hmm.
0: See that? And I'm sure that's what she would say if I asked her.
1: Maybe.
0: You might not leave notes, but you do all the other stuff.
1: Right.
0: That's very cool.
1: Yeah. Mm. Oh, so aside from them not taking out the trash, you know what my wife and kids did do over the weekend?
0: What?
1: Decorated the entire living room. It looks like a spirit Halloween.
0: Yay!
1: In
0: it. No. They got to it. Yes.
1: We got no place to sit now.
0: Oh.
1: These Halloween pillows came out. I don't know where they came from, but they're all over the couch now.
0: Yeah.
1: So if I want to sit down in my own living room, I got to clear pillows off of everything.
0: Oh, too many pillows, huh?
1: And there's webs, and there's signs, and there's skulls.
0: Wow, they went nutty, huh?
1: They really did.
0: They were happy you had webs.
1: Looks like Elvira

0: threw up in my living room.
1: So give us a call. Send us a text, 401-224-1285. What is that little thing that your partner does? No big deal. You know, that you're like, you know what? I'm grateful for that today. Because, you know, today is do something nice for someone day. It doesn't have to be huge. Sometimes it's the smallest thing, just like a little compliment, you know, just
0: little
1: like
0: note
1: a little
0: on a
1: nice
0: 3x5 index
1: a little
0: card.
1: Note that can be just like maybe a little peck on the cheek, you know, stuff like that. People were talking about this online. We saw this on Ask Women, and I guess
0: you saw that on Ask Women. I'm not looking at Ask Women.
1: Okay, we didn't. You saw that I sent it to you,
0: yes.
1: So that's what I mean.
0: All right.
1: Somebody said, "Yeah, my boyfriend always opens up my water bottles and my sodas for me before he hands them to me. It's small but simple, and she loves it very much." You know,
0: unless
1: just like
0: she was hoping to save it for later.
1: That's true. What'd you open that for?
0: You opened my can of Dr. Pepper.
1: That could be one of those annoyances when we do the annoying topics.
0: Yes.
1: You're like, oh my God, he keeps opening it for me and I'm not ready for it yet.
0: Exactly.
1: Now my soda's flat.
0: Yeah.
1: Putting her vitamin gummies on the counter every morning for them. You know, there's a lot of things like that, like just anticipating little needs and stuff.
0: I can only speak for myself, but I don't want anybody's mitts all over my gummy vitamins.
1: Oh my goodness.
0: Yeah, no, thank you.
1: No, thank you.
0: Just leave them in the, I can open the jar. Well, sometimes
1: you're
0: I
1: like,
0: can't open the jar.
1: Did you
0: wash
1: your hands?
0: It's real tricky. Yeah.
1: 401-224-1285. What's something that your partner does for you that's no big deal, but you absolutely love it? Cat Country Mornings.
2: 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It's Courtney and Brendan in the morning. 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
0: 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Only pay for what you need. 95 northbound coming into Providence. Pretty much a speed limit ride. Very light volume on the roads. Same on 195 westbound getting over the Washington Bridge. No problemo. 95 northbound leaving the city. You're got up to just before 295 in North Attleboro. From there, you've got slowdowns down to about 20 miles an hour. Things do ease up, though, going about 40 by the time you get to Toner Boulevard and the Mansfield Rest Area up to 495. Over on the south coast, 195 is looking good in both directions. 140 northbound stalling out after Stephen Street. Your 24 northbound ride slows down after Belmont Street in Brockton. It is slowest up by Harrison Boulevard, about a 25 mile an hour ride there. 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

0: Tucker Wetmore here at Southern New England's Country, and I wonder what Tucker does nice things for Ella.
1: What could he possibly have to do for Ella?
0: I don't know. Just little small things. I'm sure he does.
1: I guess.
0: You know, not that they're a couple.
1: Maybe he sings her little ditties. And then maybe she sings him little ditties.
0: Yeah, that's true. They probably sing together. You
1: maybe
0: know?
1: They do.
0: Or maybe they're just like, all right, I've been singing all day. Can we stop?
1: That's true.
0: They might get tired of it.
1: Yeah.
0: We like to romanticize that about, you know, people who are in the music industry. And I wonder how many times, like, Faith and Tim sit down and, you know, kind of strum together. Maybe they do. But it's just funny because maybe if they're doing it for work all the time, they're like, all right, we're gonna stop, let's just have silence for a little while.
1: I wonder if either one of them sings in the shower, you know, because when my kids are upstairs taking a shower, I can hear them if they're singing, if they get the music on or whatever. Can you imagine that, like maybe Tim McGraw's sitting there at the end of the day getting ready to watch, you know, Jeopardy, Wheel of Fortune, whatever, and from upstairs the sound of Faith Hill,
0: and you're like, oh my gosh,
1: or maybe he's just thinking to himself, I'm so tired of the Faith Hill songs.
0: Oh my god.
1: Maybe she'll sing something else. I don't know.
0: Do you take requests?
1: Right.
0: It is 6:40 on your Monday. It's National Do Something Nice Day. And we want to know, what does your partner do for you? That's no big deal, but you absolutely love it. And some people were chiming in about different things like, you know, every time he goes shopping, he buys a little something, a little treat. I know with my husband, every time he goes into certain stores, like certain gas stations that have my kind of gum, he'll buy me like a plenty pack. He'll come over and one time he had a bag and there was like 8 packs in there. And he comes over and he's like, and I'm squirreling them away. And he laughs. He likes to see
1: how buy one, get 7 free? Or how'd that work out?
0: He just buys me a bunch of gum because he knows I love my Orbit.
1: You do.
0: Yeah, my Sweet Mint.
1: It's at the point where I'm at the checkout at the grocery store. And I'm like, oh, there's the Orbit.
0: Courtney's, you don't buy any.
1: I'm not your husband.
0: I know.
1: How weird would that be?
0: I hook you up with cookies from Presto Strangio.
1: And I appreciate that, and my wife appreciates that as well.
0: Oh, yeah. Mm-hmm. They're so delicious.
1: So if you're looking to do something nice today, actually, we still have cookies from last week.
0: So I did get him, he loves the cinnamon rolls, so I got him a cinnamon bun from over there, from Presto Strangio.
1: Nice.
0: Yeah. So I try to give him little treats, too, but he does buy my gum. That's one of the things. But he always gives me a little kiss, like, on the head, or gives me a kiss goodbye, but he'll give me a kiss even when he just goes outside to work in the shop. He's like, all right, I'm going to go work in the shop. And so he gives me a kiss goodbye. And so, which is, I think, is nice. Even when it's just goodbye for a little bit.
1: That is very nice. That's sweet.
0: he'll come over and give me a little smoochy. But also, he always asks me, like, when I pull in the driveway, he's like, do you need a hand with that? Like, if he knows I went shopping or I have a couple, you know, a lot of bags.
1: You have the best husband.
0: You need a hand over there? And I'm like, no, I'm okay. And usually I have 17 bags. He's like, why do you do this to yourself? I'm like, I got it. No problem.
1: He's so helpful.
0: Yeah, he's helpful.
1: What a guy.
0: Yeah, he's a nice guy.
1: It's nice. Sometimes he gives you gum.
0: Yeah.
1: Other times he gives you kisses.
0: Yeah.
1: Sometimes he gives you the finger.
0: And so, sometimes he gives me a hand.
1: Yeah.
0: Sometimes
1: or like the and scene sign with the hands.
0: Oh, yes. Sometimes then he's like, enough.
1: Yeah.
0: Because we both like to do that to each other. Shh. Yeah. We like to joke and tell each other to be quiet.
1: That's so wonderful.
0: So 401-224-1285, what is something your partner does for you? That's no big deal, but you absolutely love it. You can call, you can text as well.
1: You can, yes. 401-224-1285 is our number.
0: Yes, and I'm going to put this up on Facebook as well. So then we can have some suggestions, too.
1: Of course.
0: Like thinking of some nice things. And I got to think of some nice things I do for him. So now I got to think of that.
1: I got to think of more nice things my wife does for me.
0: Yes.
1: Because I know there are plenty.
0: Yeah, there's plenty. And this is good because it jogs your memory and your mind, and maybe it gives you some more gratitude as well for those small things that people do for us that we might not even recognize sometimes.
1: The fact that I have clean clothes
0: is the product
1: of my wife's hard work.
0: Exactly. So we're going to go back to the phones, 401-224-1285. We got a call from Fall River. Good morning. What's your example?
2: Good morning.
0: Good morning, Miss Karen. So maybe a previous partner, maybe they did a little something nice for you.
2: No, my partner, as you know, is my little dog.
0: Yes,
2: so.
0: That's true. you're taking a break from the other kind of partner.
2: She's the best kind of partner. When I was six, it's so funny. I was sitting there, I'm on the couch, not feeling good. I'm laying down. She starts pulling her toys out of her little toy bag, and she starts squeaking each one like playing music for me. Each one she does squeak and a squeak and a squeak and a squeak. She just looks at me like, is this going to happen?
0: That's adorable.
2: Like, squeak, squeak, squeak. And then she hops up on me. And of course, I start getting the love and licks from her. And you know, she was just kind of laying down right there watching me like a little nurse, you know.
0: I mean,
2: little things I'm looking at her kind of laughing, thinking, well, I hope that helped you. It really didn't help me much. But
0: that's adorable. But she's like a little doggy Beethoven over there creating some symphonies for you.
2: And you know what? Her favorite band is the Grateful Dead.
0: Oh,
1: Pearl is a deadhead?
0: Oh my goodness.
2: Wow. I should send you a video. You play that music and she starts sitting there squeaking, going with the beat and everything.
0: Yeah, trucking.
2: And I'm like, geez. You're the wrong owner here.
0: Got to keep a good eye on her.
1: Yeah.
0: For any of her extracurricular activities.
2: Mm-hmm. But I come in the house and I smell some funny stuff.
0: Yeah,
2: like,
0: exactly.
2: Okay,
0: Pearl!
1: Yeah. If she buys a Volkswagen.
3: 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Let's hear what you have to say. Talk to Courtney and Brendan now. 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
1: It's brought to you by Allstate, and we've got a couple of crashes. One on 95 northbound up in North Attleboro, just after Toner Boulevard at mile marker 9. Watch out for that. You've got some delays behind it on the approach up to 295. 495 northbound and southbound looking good. Your 95 southbound ride coming into Providence this morning down to about 40 miles an hour at Branch Avenue, but you're still moving. 146 southbound is looking good. No problems on the 610 inbound. 95 northbound is looking good as well. No problems on 295. 195 along the south coast, that's a fine ride. On 24 northbound, you're good from Fall River up to Brockton. After Belmont Street, you're going about 30 miles an hour, and there's a crash now up by Route 27 in Brockton, so slow going from there up to Harrison Boulevard as well. Watch out for that crash. It's over at mile marker 32. 140 northbound stalling out just before Stephen Street in East Taunton, getting onto 24, and everywhere else looking good. No problems on Route 4. 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
0: 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So we do have some fog out there, but we've got mainly sunny skies to look forward to today. Breezy with a high of 68, low 44 tonight, and tomorrow sunny and cool with a high of 58. We've got 55 across the board in Seekonk, Charlestown, and in Providence, southern New England's country.

0: Cat Country 98.1. Courtney and Brendan in the morning. Thanks so much for hanging with us. And remember, we have your P. Bruins passes. It's Pitch and Puck Golf Night happening on October 9th. They're taking on the Hartford Wolfpack. We're going to give you a four-pack for that. Also, Seekonk Speedway, it's back again. Pumpkin Smash Thrill Show happening this Saturday night. We've got a four-pack for you. Fantastic.
1: So exciting.
0: Mm-hmm. It is 6:58. We're talking about those small things that our partner or maybe a former partner has done for us. It's National Do Something Nice Day. And there's so many different things, you know, just little things that we do to kind of, you know, look out for each other.
1: Of course.
0: And of course, there's big things, but the small things can be something that you're really grateful for that you can count on. Like one thing is my husband always says, bless you. And so if I sneeze, I could be like in a room like way far away from him and I'll hear, bless you. Like he'll yell from the house to say, bless you. And he got the kids in on it too since they were little.
1: Yeah.
0: So it's just one of those things. You sneeze in my house, everybody's saying bless you.
1: Everybody yells it out.
0: And they're yelling it like if you're like far away.
1: Like an ambush.
0: It's just funny. It cracks me up. So now to the point where I've even gotten, not miffed at you, but like been like, how come he doesn't bless me? Because I'll sneeze and you don't bless me.
1: This is the first time I'm learning about this.
0: I'm so used to bless you, like coming from all areas that I, you know, I sneeze and you don't bless me. And I'm like, what's the matter with him?
1: You've actually noticed this about
0: me? I have.
1: Me?
0: Well, I've just noticed it because I'll notice it. It's not about you. It's about me. I notice it. Everybody. If I'm around anybody and I sneeze and they don't bless me, I'm like, what's up with that?
1: Oh, my God. What else are we supposed to kiss your ring? What? Like, where does it start?
0: Oh, my gosh.
1: Where does it end?
0: No, I don't. Obviously, I don't, you know, tell you and make you feel bad about it because it's not.
1: Well, now I do.
0: It's not that important to you, I guess. Bless you. And that's fine. This is a me problem, is what I'm saying.
1: I usually say it.
0: Just because I'm so used to having, like, a big chime in, you know?
1: Oh, my goodness.
0: If I'm around the kids, it's like, bless you! Bless you! Yeah. Funny.
1: For my sake, I hope you don't have to sneeze. Jeez.
0: Oh my god!
1: Get myself in all sorts. Sometimes it's what I say. Sometimes it's what I don't say.
0: Yeah, I didn't realize though.
1: Yeah.
0: It's one of those things I didn't realize about me until I'm around other people who don't say bless you, and then I go, oh man, I miss that.
1: Oh my goodness!
0: It's not.
1: You just got to go home and sneeze to your own people. That's what it is.
0: Hold your sneezes, people.
1: Right?
0: Don't be sneezing around people who don't appreciate it.
1: Mm-hmm.
0: Do you say bless you at home?
1: I believe I do.
0: Okay.
1: Yeah.
0: Uh-huh. Do I say, bless you when you sneeze?
1: I don't remember when I sneezed. I'm not keeping score.
0: It's just weird things. Even 4 years in, we're learning weird things about each other.
1: I couldn't even tell you the last time I sneezed. It could have been an hour ago.
0: You're like, I don't know. It's so inconsequential.
1: There are more important things in the world to remember.
0: Now you're going to go, bless you!
1: Exactly.
0: Next time I sneeze, I'm never going to hear the end of it.
1: Oh, it's going to be loud.
0: Oh, my gosh.
1: Half of Providence will hear
0: it. I'm going to go, oh!
1: Exactly. Be careful what you wish for. Seriously.
0: Yeah, I know. Exactly. I should have kept my mouth shut.
1: Right?
0: And my sneezing to myself.
1: Going to go get a megaphone just so I can say bless you the next time you sneeze.
0: Is that good enough?
1: No, it probably isn't.
0: I was just sharing with you. Now you make me feel bad.
1: Now I feel like I haven't been doing it right all these
0: years.
1: No,
0: you're fine. I was just sharing how it's a silly little thing that I notice when people don't do it.
1: Oh, my goodness. Wow.
0: All right, I'll keep it to myself. Anybody on the text line?
1: No. 401-224-1285 is our number. I'm not even sure it's working. Like, nobody's come through in the past hour. So.
0: Oh, somebody text us quick.
1: I can only
0: working.
1: Refresh the screen so many times.
0: Oh, my gosh.
1: Yeah, I know.
0: So that's what we're talking about. Little things that your partner does for you, that's no big deal, but you absolutely love it. Like maybe going grocery shopping together. Someone was saying going grocery shopping together. He pushes the cart so that she can like go through her list and everything.
1: That's
0: they
1: nice.
0: Have a nice little, you know, a nice little way of doing it.
1: I push the cart so we get out of there faster.
0: Yeah, exactly. Your wife's like, slow down. I got to go.
1: Leave her with the cart. We'll be in departments we didn't even come to the store
0: right,
1: for.
0: Right, exactly. Well, because she likes to check everything out and take some time.
1: Actually,
0: right?
1: I'm the one who likes to check everything.
0: You do?
1: She's
0: okay.
1: Listening now. I can't, like, dump it all on her.
0: You're both like
1: that's
0: to.
1: All me. Maybe it's to our advantage if she pushes the cart.
0: Right, exactly. So 401-224-1285. We're going to go back to the phones. That thing that your partner does for you, just a small thing, but it's no big deal and you absolutely love it.
1: Oh, and now the text line works.
0: Okay, good. Okay. Got a call from Attleboro. Good morning.
2: Yes, good morning. morning, fabulous people.
0: Good morning, hey, Florida, Florida Mike. Mike. So, yeah, you guys do a lot of little things for each other.
2: Well, you know what? You talk about role reversal. Like I hear Brenda talk about taking out the garbage. I couldn't tell you the last time I took out the garbage or brought the cans back in because she is always, like, on it.
0: She's right on it.
2: And I get, like, she's like, well, you're always cooking. You're doing this. And a funny thing, we were sitting at the table over the weekend, and I said something to her. I went, what are you going to make for dinner, hon? And little Logan goes, Mommy can't cook.
0: And the look of fear crossed Vanessa's face. Do I actually have to cook?
2: Certain things you do around the house to make it a happy environment.
0: Yep.
2: Like she knows, like, if I'm not up to par, she always says and gives me a hug, I still love you. I'm like, what do you mean you still love me? Like you didn't love me earlier? Like, I know exactly what she means.
0: Yes.
2: And getting giddy. I always walk, I have my gym shorts on, my shirt, my Maverick shirt.
0: Yep.
2: And I pulled the shirts up real high and I have this, like, really weird walk. And she goes, what the hell are you doing? I go, we got to put a little juice in our life.
0: That's when my husband looks at me if I have something weird on, or if he does, what we say, what party are you going to? You know, pull up the pants, boots on. Yeah.
2: That's it. And, we just try to do things to enlighten the mood when things aren't looking as sunny as we want them to.
0: Yes.
2: I always try to use the half full, not half empty.
0: Exactly. Keep the laughs coming. That's always a good thing.
2: Mm-hmm. Yeah. Mm-hmm. And she's my motivator. And you guys are my motivator.
0: Oh, well, thank you.
1: Well, she keeps you young. I don't know what we do for you, but...
2: Yeah, right.
3: 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It's Courtney and Brendan in the morning. 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Now, Cat Country traffic.
1: Things slowing down on 95 southbound. You ride into Providence with a disabled vehicle over by Route 126, Smithfield Avenue. After that, you're moving about 30 miles an hour right into the city center. 146 on the southbound side, backing up after Branch Avenue. 610 inbound is all right. No problems on Route 37. 295, good in both directions. 95 northbound up through Warwick and Cranston. That's a pretty good ride at the moment. 195 eastbound, slow going over the Providence River Bridge as you make your way over towards the Washington. On the westbound side of 195, no problems at the state line. You get over the Washington Bridge with no trouble at all. 195 east and westbound along the south coast, doing just fine there. 140 northbound, you've got brake lights just before Stephen Street in East Taunton, now through the construction zone, getting on to 24. On 24 and northbound, things are good, moving at the speed limit up to Belmont Street in Brockton. Still have a crash up by Route 27 to watch out for, and then some pockets after that on your way up to 93. Earlier crash that we had over by Robert Turner Boulevard. Looks like that one is still there over by mile marker 9, so it's a slow roll, leaving the Attleboro stretch, heading up into Mansfield and up towards the 495 interchange. That's traffic. I'm Brendan Sharp.

0: Country 98.1. Courtney and Brendan in the morning. 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
1: Today is National Do Something Nice Day. We're talking about our spouses, our partners, boyfriends, girlfriends, whoever, and the little nice things that they do for us. So if you have a husband or a wife who's doing something small that you just want to show your appreciation, we want to know what that thing is at 401-224-1285. That's our number. You can give us a call or send us a text. The text line up and running. 007 on the text line says, I love when my husband randomly gets me a Dr. Pepper or when he decides what he wants for dinner so I don't have to guess.
0: Oh,
1: that's
0: nice.
1: Very sweet.
0: That is good. I like that.
1: 553 says, when I'd go home for lunch, he'd have the coffee pot ready with the note saying, just push play. It was very sweet. Says he passed 2.5 years ago, and I think about him every time I push play.
0: Oh, gosh. That is hard.
1: Right.
0: But that's beautiful.
1: Yeah. Deb in Hooksett, New Hampshire. Thanks for listening, Deb. She says, my daughter and her husband always ask me if I need anything while they're out, or if they're out, they'll surprise me with something. The other day, they got her a pliable, she said, which was something I wanted to try. It was so good.
0: Nice. Uh-huh. That's good. You know, that's the thing when you know you're in people's thoughts.
1: Yes.
0: You know, and when somebody brings you home a little something, you know, like I get my gum or I give him some chocolates or, you know, peanut M&Ms or whatever it is. It's like, you know, they're thinking about you.
1: Exactly.
0: And that's a nice thing.
1: Yep.
0: Yeah, that's really sweet. And we saw these online, too. Somebody said, my husband knows a spot on my back by my right shoulder blade that always hurts. Whenever he's near me, he just starts randomly massaging it, easing the pain. That's really nice.
1: It is.
0: You know somebody so well, and you know there's certain areas that could be helpful if you just, you know, give them a little massage.
1: Or if you know where the romance button is. Like,
0: like, which part is that?
1: A little squeeze there, a little rub there.
0: That could be for the other person's benefit, but yeah.
1: Gotta look out for me, too, you know.
0: And somebody else said, yeah, exactly. Somebody else said, there's an overnight oats, this is definitely not anything you care about, there's an overnight oats chia pudding breakfast waiting for me in the fridge every morning on my way to the gym before work. Okay.
1: Overnight oats,
0: which you've already established that you don't care about. Overnight oats.
1: You know,
0: with the little grains.
1: I prefer instant oats.
0: Yes,
1: yeah,
0: you do.
1: Little envelopes, cinnamon and spice. Delicious.
0: Delicious.
1: That's all I need.
0: And, when I'm upset or anxious, he starts cleaning because he knows that clean spaces make me feel better. So that's a nice thing, too.
1: Clean spaces make me feel better, too.
0: Yes.
1: I just don't have any.
0: They're a little messy at the moment.
1: It's been taken over by Halloween in my house.
0: Oh, I know. That's awesome. This is their time to shine.
1: It's not awesome.
0: It's beautiful, don't you? Aren't you happy for them?
1: I was ambushed by it. I came home from a wedding and I saw, oh, look, spooky.
0: Boom. Everywhere.
1: Yeah.
0: Yes.
1: Horror lives here. All these little signs. And you know how I am about whimsy and signs
0: whimsy
1: and stuff. They brought it out. Yeesh. Full Halloween mode at my house.
0: And you're like, yikes.
1: Exactly. Exactly.
0: Aw, that's so cute, though. I love it. That means they're very happy and they're excited to celebrate Halloween.
1: Well, the fact that they're happy makes me happy.
0: Yes.
1: So I appreciate that.
0: Mm-hmm.
1: That every time I sit down, I got to move pillows
0: There's
1: and stuff
0: everywhere.
1: You wouldn't believe it. They could have at least waited another day till the cleaners come or something. You know, but now it's stuff everywhere.
0: Everywhere.
1: Yes. And well, I know they're going to bring in new stuff, too.
0: It's just for a month. I'm sure they'll clear it out.
1: A month. That's 1/12 of a year.
0: So give us a call, send us a text. I'm popping this up on Facebook as well. It's Do Something Nice Day today. What's something your partner does for you that's no big deal, but you absolutely love? 401-224-1285.
2: 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It's Courtney and Brendan in the morning. 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
1: It's brought to you by Operation Stand Down. Rhode Island crashes that we had on 95 and also on 24 have both cleared up now, so things are getting back to normal. Your 95 southbound ride is moving at the speed limit down to Lonsdale Avenue. A little bit slower the closer you get to Smithfield Avenue, but you're still rolling along pretty nicely. 146 if you see brake lights after Branch Avenue. The 610 inbound is all right. No problems on 95 northbound coming into Providence. Very light volume for this time of the morning. 195 approaching the Washington Bridge. You're still okay at the state line. The eastbound side of 195 slow going over the Providence River Bridge. Between Wareham and Westport, you've got a very easy ride on 195. Oh, scratch that. 195 eastbound just got word of a crash at Pennyman Street in the construction zone there over by Route 18. So that's going to slow you down just a bit with delays now starting just before Route 140. Your 140 northbound ride, though, is okay up to Stevens Street. It's through the construction zone where it's slow moving traffic. And then on 24 northbound, pockets up by Harrison Boulevard. 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
0: 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So we do have a mainly sunny day in store today. Breezy with a high of 68, low 44 tonight, and tomorrow sunny and cool with a high of 58. Right now we have 57 in New Bedford, 55 in Coventry, 55 in Providence here at Southern New England's Country.

0: Cat Country 98.1, Courtney and Brendan in the morning, 729. We got to get to some contesting in just a few. We're going to give away passes for Seekonk Speedway Pumpkin Smash Thrill Show. It's coming back around again on Saturday. Fantastic. We also have P. Bruins passes to give away too. Right now, though, we're talking about doing something nice for someone else. What is something that your partner does for you that's no big deal, but you absolutely love it? It is National Do Something Nice Day. Yes.
1: Well, people on the text line this morning are still hung up on sneezing now.
0: Oh, they are.
1: And saying bless you, because you pointed out earlier that when you sneeze, apparently I don't say bless you.
0: Well, the thing is, the reason why I notice it is because at my house, Mike, I don't know if he intentionally trained the kids or if it was just a thing, but he does it all the time.
1: He said they yell it, right?
0: I could sneeze like in my room upstairs and he could be in the basement if he hears and be like, bless you. Like, we really make a point to say bless you to anybody who sneezes. It's just a thing we do. And the kids do it to the point where, like, I'll hear several, you know, bless yous all the time. So I'm so used to it that when I was in here and I was sneezing and nobody says anything, and I'm always like, it feels weird. And so I was just mentioning that. I didn't want you to feel bad. It was
1: I don't, because I probably had headphones on or something. Like, I wouldn't hear you sneeze in another room here.
0: Right. You know, you were right there, and we were just

0: just like
1: trying to dig myself out of the hole here.
0: It's just weird because you're just not used to it. That's not a habit for you, and that's fine. But isn't that funny? Like, I just expect it from people, and when I don't get it, I'm like, huh, I get a little miffed, and then I go, all right, please, they don't know that this is a thing for you.
1: So you and 588 on the text line, who also notices when people don't say it after they sneeze, and she says, I always say bless you to anyone and everyone who sneezes.
0: Yeah.
1: My husband makes fun of me because I'll say it to someone like 3 to 4 aisles over in a store, like you're in the supermarket.
0: Exactly. I do that too, and I hear other people doing it too. Uh-huh. And then there's probably a bunch of other people rolling their eyes going, why are you yelling that?
1: Sure. And 593 says, I feel the same as Courtney about saying bless you after you sneeze. My kids always yelled from whatever room they were in, and I always bless people, even strangers. But 593 also chimed in on the nice thing topic, which is really what we're talking about.
0: But that is the nice thing.
1: Well, it is.
0: Saying bless you. That was my nice thing that Mike does.
1: Well, then she's got another one for her husband. She says, my husband always fills my wiper washer fluid without me having to ask. I hate not having it as I wipe my windows constantly using the wiper to wash off the bugs. And
0: that's a nice thing, especially with those lantern flies now.
1: Oh, they're everywhere.
0: Oh my God.
1: They were dive bombing me yesterday at the wedding that I was at.
0: I'm sure. Oh, it's terrible. Oh, my gosh.
1: Need some bug bee guns.
0: Yes, exactly. So 401-224-1285. You can give us a call. We want to know that thing that your partner does for you. Just a small thing that's no big deal, but you absolutely love it.
1: Maybe they swat lantern flies off your shoulders.
0: Exactly. As they're dive bombing. Your hair. We're going to go back to the phones. Good morning.
2: Good morning, guys.
0: Good morning.
2: I had to think about it for a little while. My wife does so much stuff for me that I appreciate.
0: Yeah.
2: But I think one of my favorite things that she does is the way she is my biggest fan and my biggest supporter of my fishing career.
0: Oh, nice. So she's always kind of giving you a boost and encouragement?
2: I mean, she gets right involved with it. She'll actually judge fish for the tournaments and... Ooh. She does so much for us. It's wonderful.
0: That's fantastic. What a great partnership, Toby.
1: A woman who judges fish. Wow.
2: She's absolutely wonderful. I mean, the stuff she does with the kids and the home life. I mean, when it comes to my fishing, she does not have to do anything.
0: Wow.
2: But yet she goes above and beyond all the time.
0: Oh, that's really awesome.
1: The way she judges those fish, though. Keep talking, Toby. Keep talking.
2: Some people think that she's the reason I win so much.
0: Oh, maybe so. You know,
1: I didn't want to hint at
0: that. She's got a bias, you know.
1: But it was on my mind.
0: Oh, that's fantastic. And what's a little something that you do for her, do you think, that she appreciates, like a little small thing?
2: That I would have no idea, Courtney. You would have to ask her.
0: I put you on the spot. I'm sure you do a lot of nice things, Toby.
2: I try to do as much as I can and be a good little boy, but you never know.
0: I think that you're very kind, and I'm sure you give her the support right back, which makes her want to do it for you, you know? I think that, too, that you're very considerate, I think, with her. Mm-hmm.
2: Well, I can say that I'm probably one of the only men in the state that does not have any idea how much money he makes because his wife takes care of everything.
0: Right, and you totally trust. This sounds like you guys have a great relationship. That's awesome, too, that you're grateful, and it sounds like you're grateful every day for it.
2: 100%.
0: Yeah, exactly. And she can keep judging those fish.
1: As long as she doesn't make fun of the size of this fish.
0: Right, exactly. No heckling.
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4: Now, Cat Country traffic.
1: Got a slow ride in some spots right now, like coming into Providence on 195 westbound. Things slowly backing up to the state line as you make your way into the capital city this morning. 95 northbound also sluggish now. Just after Thurber's Avenue, it's about a 50-mile-an-hour ride. If you're leaving Providence on 95 northbound, you're doing all right for the most part. Just some minor slowdowns through the S-curves in Pawtucket. 95 on the southbound side. We had a disabled vehicle over by Route 126. I believe that is cleared out of the way now. 146 southbound, it's brake lights after Mineral Spring Avenue approaching Branch Avenue. The 610 inbound is all right. No problems on Route 37. Route 4 headed down to South County. You've got a nice ride there. Down to about 40 miles an hour by Oak Hill Road, heading down towards West Allenton Road. Newport and Jamestown bridges are fine. We had a crash in New Bedford over by Penniman Street on Route 195. That's gone already, so that's good. 140 northbound still stalling out at Stephen Street in East Taunton, getting onto Route 24 through the construction zone. And on 24 northbound, it's a speed limit ride up to Harrison Boulevard, about 40 miles an hour. 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

0: bringing you the latest news in the world of country music. It's the Nashville Update.
1: Zach Bryan performing at Gillette Stadium over the weekend and breaking the record for attendance at the venue. 73,538 fans present for the shows. That is a massive crowd there at Gillette Stadium, which means that some people are still waiting to get out of the parking lot. I'm doing the math correctly there.
2: Exactly.
1: And that's 75,000 people who were not at Elle King's wedding over the weekend. This took place in Nashville. Elle King marrying her longtime partner, tattoo artist Dan Tooker, in a rustic outdoor wedding. She says it's the best day of her life. She shared the news on Instagram yesterday with a carousel of photos from the special day, which featured an outdoor ceremony and rustic decor. Husband and wife, best day of my life. A representative of hers did not immediately respond to people's request for comment, but in the photos, she can be seen wearing an ivory satin gown with a plunging neckline, a dramatic flared skirt, and a train. She paired the look with a sheer veil. The husband wore a dark charcoal double-breasted suit and a black shirt accented with a white boutonniere.
2: So, happy for them.
1: Very rustic, formal look for the couple.
2: And it was funny because I was Googling it because I'm like, didn't she have Rhode Island ties at one point?
1: Yeah.
2: You know, didn't she live around here? And it didn't say in some of the things I was reading as to where she was getting married. So I was like, is it around here? Is Bren actually... Did he have to sign an NDA? You should have heard my head over the weekend. Was like, oh, I wonder. I was like, I wonder if he was there.
1: Can't confirm. I was not there.
2: Okay. Because I was like, maybe you couldn't tell me. And I was like, you know, but it wasn't even. It was in Nashville.
1: No, but she and her husband, they've got some local roots here. He's a tattoo artist. I'm not sure if he still has a shop in the Boston area, but I know he did for a while. And then, according to Google, they owned a farm somewhere here in Rhode Island. But which is funny, because in such a small state, usually everybody knows everybody. I couldn't nail down an address for this one.
2: Yeah, I guess we haven't bumped into them at the grocery store or anything.
1: No, they've got a couple kids. They've been together for about 6 years now. Second child came in February of 2025, and now they're one big happy married family. Yeah. So congrats to Elle King.
2: Yeah, which is awesome, because she had some bumps for a minute there, so I'm glad she's doing much better. And also, back to Zach Bryan, I guess it was a very big young crowd, I think. Mm-hmm. I was talking to a couple of the gals in promotions, and they were like, yeah, we were there Friday night. It was awesome. They had so much fun, you know. It was a two-night event, right?
1: Exactly. Yeah, my son was there on Saturday night.
2: Yeah, so very good time had by all. I saw a lot of the posts on social media. Uh-huh.
1: I wish I could have got it. It looked like a great time. And I love live music.
2: So yeah.
1: Next time he comes around. Next time.
2: Exactly. Next time, maybe, yeah. But yeah, you're like number one dad over there.
1: Right.
2: I mean, getting tickets for your kiddo.
1: And Zach Bryan does have local roots. He has a house in Duxbury, Massachusetts.
2: Yes. Mm-hmm. Okay. Yeah, that's right.
1: Mm-hmm. So who knows where it'll pop up next.
2: Yeah, you just never know.
0: It's Courtney and Brendan on Cat Country 98.1.
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1: Slow ride into Providence now on 95 North on your delay start, Jess. After Route 37 over by Jefferson Boulevard up to Thurber's Avenue. That's where it's heaviest. 195 eastbound and westbound, both sides of the bridge all jammed up now on the Providence River Bridge on 195 eastbound, and you're backed up to the state line on 195 westbound. 95 north on leaving Providence. That's okay up to 295 in North Attleboro. Bigger delays now because of a crash blocking the left lane up by the Mansfield rest area. So something to watch out for there. 95 on the southbound side. You're jammed up starting at Route 114 all the way down to 146. It's heavy on 146 as well with the brake lights after Mineral Spring Avenue. The 610 inbound now is slow after Killingly Street on 6 eastbound. 10 northbound at Westminster Street up to Dean Street. That's where things are heaviest. And 295 actually doing pretty good in both directions. Also have another crash on 95 northbound. This is up by Route 140 in Mansfield. Looks like traffic's getting around that one, though, with no delays. 195 eastbound is good all the way out to Wareham. 140 northbound jamming up before Stephen Street, getting on to 24. And on 24 northbound, things have eased up by Harrison Boulevard on your way up to 93. That's traffic. I'm Brendan Sharp.
2: 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Mainly sunny skies. A little breezy out there with a high of 68, low 44 for tonight and tomorrow. Mix of sun and clouds and cooler with a high of 58. Right now we have 56 in Fall River, 54 in Westerly, 55 in Providence here at Southern New England's Country. And we have your passes for the Seekonk Speedway Pumpkin Smash Thrill Show. This is going on Saturday. We've got a four-pack for you. 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Good luck.

0: Cat Country. Hi, who's this?
1: This is Shannon from New Bedford.
0: Hello, Shannon in New Bedford. How are you today?
1: Good. How about you?
0: I'm doing great, and you're doing even better now because you're caller 9.
2: Woo!
1: Woo!
0: Wow.
3: Somebody wants to see some pumpkins getting smashed.
1: Absolutely.
0: 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Shannon in New Bedford, you're pumped up, you're ready to go, you're ready to smash.
3: Let's get her in one of the cars. I think she'd do some damage, yeah.
1: Absolutely. I'm excited about you guys.
3: This is fantastic. Congratulations.
1: Thank you.

0: Riley Green here at Southern New England's Country. It's Courtney and Brendan in the morning, 7:58 on your Monday. It's National Do Something Nice Day. Make the world a little better with one little nice thing at a time.
1: Okay.
0: So we thought we'd talk about the thing that your partner does for you that's no big deal, but you absolutely love it. It can be just a small thing, you know?
1: Mm-hmm.
0: Just that little thing that makes you know that you feel loved.
1: Right.
0: And considered.
1: Sure. I'm trying to think of things that I do for my wife.
0: Yeah.
1: And the thing is, like, there are things that I know I used to do,
0: mm-hmm.
1: and maybe I've slacked off. Like, as time goes on,
0: yeah.
1: It's like, how long am I going to play the charade?
0: So maybe you're like...
1: Being the caring husband. Not that I don't care, but like things like opening the car door.
0: Oh, did you used to get to the other side and open it for
1: you? Yeah.
0: Oh.
1: And now it's like, sometimes.
0: Okay.
1: Sometimes.
0: Sometimes.
1: Yeah. 510 Kitty in Middletown says, my boyfriend Russell always opens my door and my 5-year-old daughter's door and gets us in the car every time.
0: But that's really
1: nice. The thing, though. Like, my wife and I, if we go out with the kids now, the kids are old enough to open their own doors. So, like, do I still walk around there? Like,
0: right.
1: Maybe my son should open up the door for my
0: wife.
1: Right. Because he's already on that side of the car.
0: That's true.
1: Right.
0: And maybe when you go out to eat or something like that, you can do it for her.
1: No, I did open the car door for my wife the other night. We went out for dinner on Friday.
0: That was nice.
1: Yeah, for our anniversary, rather. Well, maybe I did it because it was our anniversary, and I was just trying to score brownie points.
0: The anniversary.
1: I'll have to take note of what I'm doing.
0: Yes.
1: And be more cognizant about that.
0: Right. And maybe that's what this conversation does. It helps us to be grateful for what we are getting, but also think about, hey, those little things I used to do, maybe I haven't done them in a while. Maybe I can do them again.
1: Yeah.
0: Yeah.
1: It's never too late to turn things around.
0: Exactly. So 401-224-1285. We've got calls. We've got texts. We also have Facebook as well. And Erica says, let me see. My husband is the best. He's a heavy diesel mechanic, so he does all my automotive maintenance, motorcycle maintenance, details my car, pumps my gas, especially when it's cold outside. # number one spoiled wife. That's true. That's awesome. And Crystal says, I never walk in the rain. He always drops me off at the door. Yes. Oh, that's really nice.
1: Oh, that's sweet.
0: And Lori says, he checks and changes my oil in the truck because Lord knows I'm not doing it. That's awesome. But, you know, you feel taken care of, you know, and they might not be huge things, but actually those are pretty big, though.
1: Right.
0: You know, changing the oil and that kind of stuff. Yeah.
1: Mm-hmm.
0: That's a big deal.
1: Yeah, I just go to services for those things.
0: Right, right.
1: Yeah,
0: just
1: but I take care of my wife's car in that regard. Though. I'll schedule
0: nice.
1: Those
0: yeah.
1: and make sure the stuff gets done.
0: Mm.
1: I was thinking about holding the umbrella. And
0: I've
1: got the umbrella in the car.
0: Mm-hmm.
1: Half the time my wife's like, oh, we got this, no problem. Like, she's used to roughing it a little more than I am. So
0: just run, yeah.
1: I think the umbrella's for me.
0: Yeah, she can hold it for you.
1: Exactly.
0: So 401-224-1285. We're going to go back to the phones. We've got another caller coming in. Oh, Julie. Grooming the dogs in Greenville. Good morning.
2: My husband does so many wonderful little and big things for me. It would take hours to tell you.
0: Oh, wow. You're spoiled.
2: I am spoiled, but he still is a punk.
0: That's another word we use in my house.
1: No good deed goes unpunished.
2: I will come home from work on a Saturday exhausted, and I may have mentioned something during the week I want to do, and he'll have done it for me, like, especially if it involves the outside animals.
0: Oh.
2: He'll build something or fix something.
0: Mm-hmm.
2: Things like I had got a ticket from, you know, going to the Mass Pike, one of the things that you get in the mail, and I kept delaying to pay it, and I came home one day, and he had written on it, paid such and such a date, and he paid it for me, and he just does nice things.
0: Yeah, that's really nice, just to make your life a little easier, take away some of that friction.
2: I still can't train him to clean up after himself when he cooks.
0: He's like, I'll do this so I don't have to clean up after myself.
2: I think he likes to see me all fired up once in a while, like, so he does do the dishes, and he gets what he deserves when that happens.
0: Oh, Jules off the hook.
2: If he keeps putting too many dishes in the sink, I'll send him a picture of a package of hot dogs and tell him that that's what he's having for the next week.
1: Ooh.
0: And then he's like, oh, does he straighten up and fly right after that for like a week?
2: He does sometimes.
0: Yeah.
2: He's actually a keeper.
0: Sounds like a very nice guy. And I love that he anticipates your needs and he'll listen. He listens very well, too.
2: It's, I think, selective hearing.
0: Yes, I was going to say. He listens to that.
2: But you know what? He's so good with the dogs. He puts up with them. He never knows what he's going to come home to from work with me, what's going to be here. And, you know, he just takes it all in stride.
0: That's the kind of guy you need. And I'm so glad you found him, that you found each other.
1: And he will remain nameless so that other women don't steal him away.
0: Yes.
2: Well, I was going to say, if there are any women out there who have a small fortune and like to buy him, I could hold an auction.
0: There you go, Jules.
2: I got bills to pay, too.
0: You do, that's obviously, right. And you keep getting those tickets. So
1: he is your retirement fund.
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1: 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Got a couple of crashes we're watching. One on 495 northbound over in Taunton at Bay Street. The other is on 95 northbound over by the Mansfield Breast area. This one has the left lane blocked, and it sends you back to just before 295 on 95 northbound in Attleboro. 95 southbound coming into Providence. That's sluggish starting at George Street all the way down to 146. On 146, your delays start at Mineral Spring Avenue. 6 eastbound after Killingley Street over by Hartford Avenue. It's sluggish there as well, and a slow roll on 10 northbound from Westminster Street up to Dean Street. On 95 northbound, we've got a crash blocking the shoulder at Route 10, so some backups there. Starting at Jefferson Boulevard, once you get past that crash scene, almost back to the speed limit, up past Thurber's Avenue on your way towards 95. 195 approaching the Washington Bridge, you're backed up to the state line now. 195 eastbound is good all the way out to Wareham. And on 140 northbound, it's a tap of the brakes after Stevens Street and East Taunton getting onto 24. 24 northbound is good. 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

0: Country 98.1, Courtney and Brendan in the morning, 8:11 on your Monday, and it's National Do Something Nice Day. Make the world a little better, one kind act, and maybe a small act, one at a time.
1: I need to do multiple acts, so, I think.
0: Multiple acts of kindness.
1: Yes.
0: And we're asking you, what is that thing that your partner does for you that's no big deal, but you absolutely love? We saw this on Ask Women, and, well, I saw it on Ask Women.
1: Yeah, I'm not browsing Ask Women. That would get me in even more trouble.
0: More trouble, exactly. And one of the examples, he makes me a latte every morning and brings it to me in bed, the perfect start to my mornings. And I remember when Mike did this when we first were living together, and he would get my iced coffee. I think I was doing overnights. That's why I was doing third shift.
1: Okay.
0: And I was doing overnights. So he, you know, in the afternoon or whenever I would wake up, you know, midday or whatever, there would be an iced coffee in the refrigerator for me.
1: Nice.
0: And he'd get me one of those bagel twists. Oh, I used to love those darn things. Bagel twists with the cheese and all that. Oh,
1: yum.
0: My goodness. So, and sometimes he would like bring it to me in the bed.
1: Used to.
0: Oh,
1: but then what
0: back
1: happened?
0: In the day.
1: What happened?
0: Now we have different hours and stuff. It just wouldn't work out, I
1: okay.
0: don't think. Yeah. It's just...
1: I just thought maybe one day he stopped.
0: Yeah. Well, he did, but I don't... Well, maybe it's because I moved to New York.
1: That would make it a bit troublesome if you're trying to get an iced coffee to somebody.
0: And then after that, I don't think he revisited it after that. I'm not sure. There was a few things he stopped revisiting, and I was like, well, you know, I took off on the poor guy. So
1: right.
0: I went to New York for a while, came back, and some things changed. You know, most things stayed the same.
1: But lucky there were your key still works.
0: A few things did kind of change.
1: Yeah.
0: He was like, well, you know.
1: As long as it wasn't the locks.
0: Exactly. So we want to know that small thing that your partner does for you that you absolutely love. Other things, he always says, bless you. He always kisses me on the head or gives me, you know, just a little peck or whatever. Wherever he goes, he could be leaving for the day, but he also could just be going outside to his shop. Well, I'm going to go outside and do a few things, and he'll come over and give me a kiss before he goes. So it's really nice.
1: Are you sure he's saying bless you and not bless your heart?
0: No, he's saying bless you.
1: Okay.
0: He always comes out to see if I need a little hand with things, too, which is nice. You know, if I'm pulling up and he knows I went to the store, he's like, hey, you need a hand? And he comes flying out.
1: Oh, that's very
0: nice.
1: He used
0: to have the kids trained like that, too. And my mother was the one who trained me. Because I remember on Saturday mornings, we'd be cleaning the house. And all of a sudden, it's like when mom's coming home, it's like, oh my God, mom's home.
1: Yeah,
0: we're cleaning
1: the groceries.
0: The house. She got the groceries. You had that too, right?
1: Well, yeah,
0: you had
1: that's to fly when I knew to go house. To the bathroom.
0: Yeah. Oh, and you let your sisters do it?
1: Yeah, of course.
0: Oh, my gosh,
1: yeah.
0: Brent, all of a sudden, oh, I got to go. Yeah.
1: Well, yeah, because it was a full flight of stairs up from the garage to the kitchen with all those groceries.
0: The groceries,
1: yeah.
0: That's why mom needed help.
1: And that's why I went to the bathroom.
0: You bailed out.
1: I did.
0: So 401-224-1285. We've got more examples, and here comes another call. We're asking you, what's something your partner does for you that's no big deal, but you absolutely love it? Hi, Cat Country, what's your example?
2: I'm sorry, can you refresh my memory?
0: Oh, yeah.
1: They say the mind's the first thing to go,
0: right?
1: You know.
2: It totally is.
0: So we're asking you about something that your partner does for you that's no big deal, but you absolutely love it. Or it could be something that you do for your partner, like it's just a small thing.
2: He packs my lunch for me every day.
0: He does? Wow.
2: He does.
0: Oh, my goodness. Now, does he make the lunch, too? Like, he makes all the food for it?
2: Well, we both do. It depends if we're having leftovers.
0: Yep.
2: But he always adds additional things, fruit, yogurt, snacks.
0: Oh, I love that.
2: Yeah.
0: Maybe a few Oreos.
1: We're both jealous over here.
2: Yeah,
0: exactly. You know why I want someone else to make my lunch? Because I want the surprise. I want a little something
2: right.
0: in there that I didn't know was going to be in there. And if I pack it, I'm going to know.
2: Right, exactly.
0: That's very sweet. Oh, and who is this?
2: My name is Kim.
0: And Kim, where are you calling from?
2: I'm calling from Providence.
0: Oh, well, you are a lucky, lucky lady.
1: Does he put it in like
2: I
1: a
2: sure
1: fancy
2: am.
1: Lunch box or like with the thermos or what?
2: No thermos,
1: okay.
2: But like a little insulated bag.
0: He takes the time so you know that you're cared for.
2: Correct.
0: Yes. And then if you have complaints, though...
2: Yeah, they're all on me.
0: Yeah. Well, thanks for chiming in today. We appreciate that.
2: Thank you. Have a great day.
0: You too.
1: And your name again is?
2: Kim.
1: Oh, that's my mind going.
0: Yeah, I was going to say. She said it, but yeah.
3: Give us a ring, send us a text, or chime in on Facebook. It's Courtney and Brendan in the morning. Cat Country 98.1.
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0: 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Who knew ice cold drinks could be so fire? 6 all new drinks are here now at McDonald's.
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9: It's brought to you by Uber, and you might want to take one so you can avoid this drive. 95 southbound starting at George Street. You've got backups there all the way down to 146. On 146, it's brake lights before Branch Avenue. The 610 inbound sluggish after Killingley Street on Route 6. On 10 northbound Westminster Street up to Dean Street. That's where things are slow, about 20 miles an hour there. Had a crash blocking the shoulder on 95 northbound over by Route 10. Looks like that has cleared up, but you still have delays starting just after Jefferson Boulevard from there up to Thurber's Avenue. It's about a 20-25 mile an hour ride. Both sides of the Washington Bridge all jammed up as well. Heavier volume on 95 northbound up by 295 in North Attleboro to the scene of an earlier crash up by the Mansfield Rest Area. Looks like they've cleared up that one as well. 495 good in both directions. 24 northbound from Fall River all the way up to 93. You're moving along at the speed limit now, but you're tapping the brakes on 140 northbound just after Stevens Street through the construction zone. 195 eastbound is a good ride out to Wareham. 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
3: 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So we do have sunshine for today. Breezy, looking lovely, with a high of 68, low 44 for tonight. And tomorrow, sunny and cool with a high of 58. Right now, 53 in North Smithfield. We've got 57 in Lakeville, 55 in Providence, here at Southern New England's Country.

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1: He's a ranch hand in a pinch, man. Hotter than the red on the cattle brand. 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
1: And good morning, everyone. It is 8:30 on the dot with Courtney and Brendan. Lots going on, but not for Tom Cruise, unfortunately.
2: No, well, so a whole lot of nothing.
1: I do feel bad. You don't at all.
2: I really don't.
1: His new drama, Digger, opened to disastrous box office debut, earning only $8 million in its first weekend, and it cost, some people are saying, $160 to $180 million, definitely at least $125 million budget, but it ran over. They always do. They're never, you know.
2: Well, when you got Tom Cruise in the credits, then yeah, it's going to cost you.
1: Of course. There was some Oscar buzz, too, for Cruise leading up to the release, but now with the combination of the poor box office performance and mixed reviews, it could complicate this. And so, yeah, that's also not looking good for him.
2: No.
1: So, I don't know. Maybe he'll get some more money from when it goes to, you know, streaming.
2: When it goes to streaming, which will be like tomorrow, if this goes the way it's going.
1: Oh, no.
2: The Patriots saving their season yesterday. Quarterback Drake May snapping out of his early season slide with a clutch performance. The Pats upsetting the Bills 29-26 at Highmark Stadium in a result that coach Mike Vrabel highlighted as critical for the defending AFC champions. He says, this gets us back in the race. Josh is unbelievable talking about Josh Allen, but he says, I felt like Drake went toe-to-toe with him, and he did. The Pats closed the gap with the Bills in the AFC East. May finished with 22 of 37 passing for 269 yards, three touchdowns, one interception, and had one lost fumble. He added 54 rushing yards on eight carries, and he was given a game ball by Vrabel in the locker room.

0: room after the game.
1: Wow.
0: Yep. So they get along again. There was reports of a rift, and it looks like with the passing of the ball.
1: Okay. Everything's good again.
0: Well, I hope so.
1: I hope so, too. Mm-hmm. Fingers crossed. And some famous people hanging out in Newport. Former President Joe Biden was in Newport on Sunday for the Newport Car Show, if we can see the O'Drain Auto Museum's Concours d'Elegance.
0: Nice try.
1: At Fort Adams State Park. We'll just say Newport Car Show.
0: Exactly.
1: This is too fancy for us. Former Tonight Show host Jay Leno was also in attendance. He still lives in Newport, I believe.
0: Yes, he does.
1: As well. And he's really connected with the whole auto museum over there. And so he invited the former president to bring a car and show it off. And it was a 1967 Chevrolet Corvette. How do you like that? And they wrapped up the Motor Week there, the O'Drain Motor Week, where classic and historic cars are judged and awards are handed out. So for a lot of folks out there that love the car, that they were having a blast.
0: It's nice that the former president showed up. This way, Jay Leno wouldn't feel like the oldest guy at the show.
1: Oh, boy.
0: Yeah. SNL on Saturday night, Dakota Johnson was the host, Turnstile as the musical guest, and a cameo by Taylor Swift,
1: who,
0: of course, overshadowed both Dakota Johnson and Turnstile. During her monologue, Dakota Johnson was talking about how she broke up with two different musicians since last hosting, and she lamented that her relationship to music is different than other fans. She said, some people leave concerts with merch. I leave concerts with a 2.5-year relationship. But I have
1: like
0: really
1: that.
0: Good friends. They don't judge me for dating these men. They're actually really supportive. And that was the cue for Taylor Swift to come out on stage, who Johnson credited as her literal therapist. Mm-hmm. And Taylor said, I'm not your therapist, actually. You just show up once a week at my house with an empty bottle of wine and ask if I want some.
1: They sound very cute.
0: They did. They had a good time together.
1: Yeah. And, of course, Dakota Johnson. She's in Verity, right?
0: Verity is the movie that she is in.
1: Which
0: right
1: was number one this week.
0: It's doing better than Tom Cruise and Digger.
1: Don't tell Tom.
0: No. Tom knows.
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3: Now, Cat Country traffic.
0: Nice ride in some spots, easing up in other spots, and just terrible in some, like on 95 southbound, where your jam up start back at George Street, headed down towards two crashes now. Route 126 on 95 southbound. One is in the right shoulder, then one in the left shoulder. So, yeah, things will have delays there on 95 southbound. 146, it's brake lights after Branch Avenue. The 610 inbound doing much better now. 95 on the northbound side is sluggish, starting at Jefferson Boulevard on your way up towards Thurber's Avenue. Both sides of the Washington Bridge are stalling out as well. 195 eastbound along the south coast is a good ride all the way out to Wareham. 140 northbound, still a tap of the brakes through the construction zone, getting on to 24. 24 northbound is the speed limit ride now. Get all the way up to 93 without riding the brakes. 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
2: Cat

0: the latest from Jason Aldean anytime soon here at Southern New England's Country. It's Courtney and Brendan in the morning. Thanks for hanging with us. It is 8:41 on your Monday, and it's National Do Something Nice Day, making the world a little better, one kindness at a time.
1: One person at a time.
0: And we want to know, what is something your partner does for you that's no big deal, but you absolutely love it? It could just be a very small thing, but you so appreciate that. And I guess this is the way we're priming our brains for a more gratitude today, by thinking of this. Both sides, actually, you brought up a good point earlier, saying it also makes you think about maybe some of the stuff that you haven't been doing, and maybe you're going to start doing it again.
1: I need to improve. And I don't usually admit that I'm wrong.
0: I was going to say, what's going on here, Brent?
1: No. Well, because my anniversary was last week.
0: Yeah.
1: You know, so it was last week. Mm-hmm. So I was holding the car door for my wife after our dinner. We went out for our anniversary.
0: Yeah.
1: And I realized I don't do that so often anymore. Because a lot of times we'll be leaving like Wally World or something. We'll put stuff in the car, like in the back.
0: Yeah.
1: And then it's like she might go put the cart back in the corral. And I don't want to wait for her just to open the door. So I'm already in the car.
0: Cooling the car off, whatever.
1: Yeah, exactly. Yeah. So I don't take every opportunity to do things like that, but I probably should more often.
0: So now it'll
1: especially
0: make you
1: if
0: think.
1: It's just the two of us.
0: Yeah, maybe it'll just make you think. You do it a couple extra more times, a little special.
1: Right.
0: That's lovely.
1: I still can't get her to make out in the car, though.
0: Oh, my God.
1: I'm just saying.
0: Oh, va-va-va-voom.
1: Exactly.
0: Or no va-va-voom.
1: Well, what do people have? Va-voom or no va-voom?
0: I don't know.
1: I don't know any other couple that I could compare our va-voom behavior with. 401-224-1285 is our number. Give us a call. Send us a text if you'd like. Bus driver Sarah on the text line says, my husband always lets me sleep in on Saturdays because I get up at 4:50 a.m. during the week. So I get to sleep in on Saturdays and sometimes Sundays, too.
0: Oh, good.
1: Yeah. Bethany from Rehoboth says, my husband is always my biggest cheerleader with everything I do. And he also always makes sure I get a kiss before we leave for work.
0: Absolutely. Mm-hmm. That's a good one, too.
1: Yeah.
0: Yeah, I always kiss him on the forehead, you know, before I leave. He probably gets a lipstick mark every morning on his forehead. That's where he knows I've gone, because he's sleeping, you know.
1: You're about the same height.
0: Yeah, I just kiss him on the forehead before I leave. And I always wonder. And then sometimes I go in to see, is he, you know, I always have to make sure everybody's breathing. I have that weird thing that I do. I'm like, he's really quiet in the morning. He's not quiet when we go to sleep, but he's quiet in the morning.
1: Right.
0: You know?
1: See, I don't want to wake my wife up by kissing her. She's still sleeping and I'm leaving.
0: So you just kind of leave quietly.
1: Exactly.
0: Yeah. Yeah.
1: Irish goodbye.
0: Right. Exactly. Yeah. Which is funny because we do a lot of Irish goodbyes in general, but to each other, we don't. He always kisses me bye no matter what time he leaves. He will, you know, kiss me on the forehead or whatever.
1: That's so sweet.
0: So I do that to him and he doesn't seem to mind it. He hasn't yet. We've been doing the show for a while. He's not telling me to knock it off.
1: He'd tell you.
0: You know, on our Facebook page, let's see. Oh, Allison said when he brings me food or surprises me with food, he knows exactly what I like. And there's so many things, Kellyanne said. He also puts gas in my car, and he always comes food shopping with me. That's a big one, too. I think I'm going to start dragging Mike to food shopping with me now.
1: Oh, no.
0: I think I might be. Sometimes I do. I'm like, oh, by the way, we're going to go after eat. We're going to go to the you snuck it in there. I said, yep,
1: oh,
0: I tricked
1: you. Because you're taking him one place, and then you're making this the add-on trip
0: and
1: afterwards.
0: And then I do the switch, the switcheroo.
1: That's actually pretty smart.
0: Yeah,
1: I need
0: is.
1: To try that.
0: Yeah, exactly. Yeah, that's how you can do it.
1: Sure.
0: Take her out to eat and then be like, now we're going food shopping.
1: She wouldn't go for it. Well, she might. I don't know. I'll have to see.
0: Yeah, exactly. Mm-hmm. So that's what we're asking you today. What's something you, what your partner does for you, or maybe you do for your partner. That's no big deal. It's something small, but you absolutely love it. Cat Country Mornings.
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0: Hey, everyone. It's Courtney Kelly. 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
1: Things are improving little by little. Still a slow ride, though, on 95 northbound coming into the city, about 35 miles an hour up to Thurber's Avenue. Leaving Providence on 95 northbound, that's good. Speed limit now up to 495 and beyond. 495, good in both directions. 95 on the southbound side, still sluggish after George Street, headed down towards 146. And still have a crash blocking the shoulder on 95 southbound over by 126. 146 is all right, though. The 610 inbound is looking good. No problem. problems on Route 37 or Route 4. Newport and Jamestown Bridge is doing just fine. Over on the south coast, you've got an easy ride on 195 eastbound and westbound. You're still tapping the brakes after Stephen Street and East Taunton through the construction zone, getting onto 24 northbound. And it's a speed limit ride on 24 northbound all the way up to 93. That's traffic. Drive safe. I'm Brendan Sharp.
0: 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So we do have lots of sunshine for today. Breezy out there with a high of 68, low 44 for tonight. And tomorrow, sunny and cool with a high of 58. Right now, 57 in Bristol, 55 in West Warwick, 56 in Providence here at Southern New England's Country as we start up your commercial-free workday kickoff.

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0: Cat Country 98.1. Courtney and Brendan in the morning. It is your Monday, 9:04. And I saw this article and I've got myself scratching my head over here. Kim Kardashian, I guess she's featured in the magazine for the Sunday Times, the Style magazine.
1: Oh, fancy.
0: And she's right on the front cover with her sunglasses on.
1: And you read that one?
0: So, I don't read any of them anymore. Remember when the Sunday paper would come and there's like, you don't get it physically delivered,
1: no,
0: do you?
1: I still get the Sunday paper delivered physically.
0: Oh, you do?
1: Yes.
0: Okay. I wasn't sure if you switched over to digital yet.
1: I keep trying. They won't let me.
0: They won't let you?
1: No.
0: Oh, okay.
1: They just, it's more expensive.
0: Okay.
1: I can't figure it
0: out.
1: It's
0: a whole thing.
1: It is.
0: But I used to like to pull out the little magazine section and the comics. There was a few things that I'd go for first.
1: Okay, so the comics is down to one sheet. Parade magazine is gone.
0: No.
1: Yes, there's no more Parade.
0: Oh, no.
1: Sorry.
0: The Parade is gone. It's ended.
1: It is. Yeah, the Parade's over.
0: It wrapped up. Oh, I missed it. Oh, man.
1: So my Globe comes with the Sunday Globe magazine.
0: Okay. All right. Well, I like the those little magazines. They always have some cute little things in there and some nice articles. But yeah, Kim Kardashian revealing that she has 5 nannies to help care for her 4 kids that she shares, of course, with Kanye or Yee or Ye or whatever. It's Yee that he goes by now. But yeah, the billionaire businesswoman always has one of her nannies on rotation. And she said that she is there to bring the kids to school. Mm-hmm. She always brings them to school and picks them up. And she is with them for dinner. But, you know, she still feels alone in parenting, she said. But I'm like, but you have 5 nannies. That's a lot of staff.
1: She has 5 nannies and probably a chef, too. When she says she sits down for dinner with them.
0: Oh, definitely.
1: It's nothing she's fixing herself.
0: No, no, no. She's not doing that. Yeah. I'm sure she has a chef and she has people cleaning and all that. How can she still feel alone in all of this?
1: I don't know.
0: She said that they are talking, her and Kanye. They do talk about parenting stuff. And I think they're doing well with that now. But she said,
1: well,
0: you know,
1: got 5 nannies.
0: Yeah, exactly.
1: You better be doing well with it.
0: But she said, you know, sometimes the kids wake up in the middle of the night and they say, and I'm like, yeah, that's parenting. You know,
1: right.
0: Things like that happen. And I'm sure some of the nannies, they probably, I don't know if you ever watched one of those fancy nanny shows, because I was watching one of them before.
1: I remember Super Nanny. Is that the one?
0: Oh, yeah. Remember that one?
1: Yeah. Uh-huh.
0: Yeah. No, this is recent and it's all about the high end nannies. And one of them supposedly was a nanny for Kim Kardashian or one of the Kardashians.
1: It's a 1 in 5 chance.
0: It's exactly. But they have to sign all sorts of NDAs, so they can't say exactly who they nannied for.
1: Of course.
0: But there's an exclusive bunch that do this kind of work. But yeah, you figure with that many, though, you'd feel like, you know, pretty refreshed, I would think.
1: You would think so, yeah.
0: I think a lot of people out there wish they had, you know, even just half a nanny some days.
1: A quarter of a nanny would be fine.
0: Exactly.
1: And somebody to cook like one meal.
0: Right, exactly. Oh, poor Kim, huh?
1: Yeah, she's got it rough.
0: Trying to keep all the names and everybody.
1: Well, there's Psalm, Christmas. Chicago, Saint, and North.
0: Well, that's for the kids. I meant the nannies.
1: Oh.
0: It's Chris Jensen.

0: Chris Jansen, Cat Country 98.1. It is 9:10 on the dot. And you know what? We've got lots of P. Bruins passes, baby.
1: We do, yeah. Yes.
0: I love kicking off the season. It's so exciting.
1: I wish they'd done better their first couple of games. So they need to turn it around this weekend.
0: We're going to, everybody's got to get out there and really cheer hard for them.
1: Yeah, rough start to the season so far.
0: Oh, was it?
1: Yeah.
0: I haven't looked. I was like, I don't know. I'm going to wait a few games in.
1: Two games, they've lost both of them and only scored one goal.
0: All right. Come on, P. Bruins. Let's rally. Upcoming game, the Pitch and Puck Golf Night. That sounds like a lot of fun.
1: Uh-huh.
0: If you'd like passes, why don't you call us right now, 401-224-1285. Caller number 9 is going to go on us, a family 4-pack of passes for the P. Bruins. Here's Ella Langley, Loving Life Again, Cat Country.

0: Cat Country. Hi, who's this?
1: This is Nikki.
0: Hello, Nikki. Where are you calling from?
1: Tiverton.
0: Excellent. You're caller 9 this morning. Congratulations.
1: Yeah. Oh, awesome.
2: Yeah, go to see some hockey.
1: That's great. I try to get to one game at least every year.
2: Oh, awesome.
0: Well, look at that. It's the third game of the season, and you're there.
2: Perfect.
0: You got to up the goals. 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Congratulations.
1: Oh, thank you so much.

0: Country 98.1 with Faith Hill. It's Courtney and Brendan in the morning, 9:23 on your Monday. And earlier we were talking all about our weekend. That seems like it was so long ago in the 6 o'clock hour.
1: It went by so quickly.
0: It really did.
1: The show and the weekend.
0: Yes, exactly. And I hope that everyone had a nice weekend, and some people might be just getting up now.
1: Mm-hmm.
0: Welcome to it. The
1: right.
0: Sun's out. You know, we get up now and it's dark.
1: Oh, it's terrible.
0: Yeah, I was like, oh, here we go. It's only October.
1: And everybody's got the super bright headlights now.
0: So, oh, that's so true.
1: Driving here in the morning, it's brutal.
0: Yeah.
1: Every car.
0: And you think it's like, oh, they must have their, you know, the high beams
1: no,
0: on,
1: they
0: but they're
1: like
0: not.
1: No, they put, like, light bars on the front now. Like, everybody's accessorizing.
0: Yep.
1: Yeah.
0: It's a little fancy.
1: I call it headlight maxing.
0: Mm-hmm. Oh,
1: yeah,
0: okay.
1: It's the new trend.
0: There you go. It's a new trend. But over the weekend, some people might have been in downtown Providence. They had the Flames of Hope water fire. Of course, this is Breast Cancer Awareness Month, so there's walks and all sorts of things going on, like Gloria Gemma 5K. One of my friends asked me to attend it yesterday, mm-hmm. but I already had to, you know, I was working in the morning and then I had my event later on. So I said, oh, I can't make it, but I'm going to do the Strides Walk on the 18th.
1: Nice.
0: So if you're wanting to, my family's doing it. So, you know,
1: that's
0: I'll be around.
1: Tempting. Might have to put
0: so
1: me
0: we'll
1: down
0: see.
1: For one. We'll see.
0: We'll see. We're walking with Dave's Marketplace with their team.
1: Oh, really?
0: Yeah.
1: Nice.
0: Yeah.
1: They bring in snacks?
0: Yeah. I don't know if they bring snacks. I'll have
1: you
0: to
1: know
0: ask.
1: How to get me places.
0: Yeah, that's true. Exactly. Some food. But yeah, so that was a really fun event. And I know, you know, this weekend I went out to eat a couple times. Well, actually, it was takeout, Texas Roadhouse, we did on Saturday
1: good
0: night.
1: Good stuff. Good
0: yeah,
1: stuff.
0: Yeah, really good. And, you know, I have to double check everything to make sure there's lots of extra buns in there. Because everybody loves the buns
1: mm-hmm.
0: with that nice, delicious butter. What is it?
1: It's like a honey butter kind of thing.
0: Yeah, it's got like, I don't know, cinnamon? What is it?
1: Yeah, it's cinnamon, some honey.
0: Something.
1: Yeah.
0: Oh, it's so good. So we did that. We brought food over, all the kids and I, we brought the food over to Mike's mom's house, to Nana's house.
1: Wonderful.
0: So that was fun. And then also the night before that, on Friday night, went to Chow Chow over on Hope Street in Providence. And that was really nice,
1: very
0: too.
1: Very cool.
0: Yeah, and even, like, the manager, I don't know if it was the manager or the owner, someone came up at the end and was like, oh, how'd you love everything? We're like, oh, it's delicious. There was a little bit left in our plates, like the little gravy or whatever you want to call it, and the little sauce. And so he said, oh, let me get you some focaccia to sop that up. And I was like, oh, okay, just a little focaccia. It was delicious. So, but we thoroughly enjoyed ourselves on that.
1: That's wonderful.
0: Mm-hmm. It was uh-huh. really good. And then, oh, had a lot of fun at Norfolk Aggie over there at the Agricultural High School.
1: Sure. Now, that's where that's like Walpole or somewhere?
0: It's Walpole, okay. yeah, 400 Main Street. And they were having an open house, which was really cool. And people can go to norfolkaggie.org if they want information, because they're doing some enrollments. And everybody, you were able to check everything out. The horses, and people were riding horses. They had the equine department.
1: Oh, it's
0: they
1: so
0: had,
1: cool.
0: We did a little hay ride, which was really nice. They brought us through the whole place, which was cool,
1: yeah.
0: too. So, yeah, so it was really, really fun.
1: I know Bristol Aggie has their fall open house coming up.
0: Mm.
1: I think it's another week or two.
0: Oh, nice, mm. nice.
1: And the same thing,
0: yeah.
1: like the different programs, you can just walk around it and

0: Oh my gosh. See, you know all the hot spots around and romantic spots too. That's nice.
1: It'll cost you a pretty penny to get to that romantic spot.
0: I was going to say, for you and your wife, if any of these places just have dinner or whatever, you know, you can bring her there sometime.
1: I wish they did.
0: If you weren't doing so many weddings.
1: Right.
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0: Cat Country 98.1, Courtney and Brendan in the morning, 9:41 on your Monday. Beautiful day ahead. Oh, it looks lovely.
1: It does.
0: And I'm excited for you to go home and really explore all of the beautiful decorations you have in your house now.
1: Oh, my goodness.
0: So
1: it's like Spirit Halloween moved in.
0: And threw up all over the place.
1: Seriously. It's crazy. Over the weekend, I was out DJing weddings. During that time, my wife and kids went and found all of the Halloween decorations and decided that they all needed to be on display.
0: Mm. And then maybe they even went out and shopped and got some more. You wouldn't know.
1: They
0: weren't home.
1: Probably did. It would not surprise me.
0: And they're probably giggling to themselves. Oh, we can't wait till he sees it. It's going to drive him nuts.
1: It does. It does. I can't look at my living room. Mm-hmm. There's stuff everywhere. There's webs. There's signs. There's skulls. There's skeletons.
0: I want to see a video.
1: There's light up stuff.
0: Mm-hmm.
1: What do you mean you want to see a video?
0: Do a little video of it.
1: Just go find a video of like Universal Halloween Horror Nights
0: and
1: or something.
0: And that's what it looks like?
1: Pretty much. A small scaled down version.
0: I want to see you go, ah!
1: I might do that today before they get home.
0: They're going to be like, don't touch it.
1: I just want to sit on my couch. And I can't do that anymore because there's like 9 pillows.
0: Oh, and they're all
1: Halloween
0: themed?
1: There used to be 5 and that was a lot. Now there's 4 more that are Halloween themed.
0: Oh, boy.
1: They are pretty comfy, I'll give you that. But when you just want to plop on the couch, it shouldn't require any planning. You just want to walk to it, plop.
0: And I don't know if this would still be hammock season for you in the 60s.
1: Long
0: a little
1: gone.
0: Chilly.
1: Long gone.
0: Mm-hmm. You already took it down?
1: I did.
0: Okay. Yeah. All right. Did you get any use of it this year?
1: No, I got plenty of lantern flies all over it.
0: Oh, yeah, man. Mm-hmm. They're everywhere. I was driving to the gym the other day, and I looked over, and it was right there perched. I had the windows open.
1: Yeah.
0: And it was right there perched. I was like, I like knocked it out the
1: exactly.
0: window. I was like, I know we're supposed to kill them on site, but I just... You know, I was driving and I was like, ugh.
1: It's a lot to
0: they're
1: to manage.
0: Everywhere.
1: I didn't know we were all part of insect management now.
0: Yes. And I was telling a client of mine, I said, I know you don't remember it. You're not going to know. But gypsy moth caterpillars, this was kind of like how it was.
1: Oh, I remember
0: when they
1: those.
0: Were everywhere and you'd hear them everywhere and everybody was talking about them.
1: Mm-hmm.
0: Yeah. It's kind of like that too. Yikes.
1: Well, if you hear me stomping around, I'm either line dancing or I found some lantern flies.
0: Yeah. Or you're getting mad because there's too many pillows.
1: That. It's that. 100% that.
0: Well, I hope you have a fantastic afternoon,
1: you
0: sir.
1: Well, thank you.
0: We'll be back at you tomorrow. We've got your Seekonk Speedway passes for the Pumpkin Smash Thrill Show. That's awesome, happening this weekend.
1: Mm.
0: So we've got that to give away tomorrow. Have a good rest of your day.
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98.1. Happy Monday, folks. We're starting off another work week. Unfortunately, the weekend is over. It was a nice one weather-wise, but you're not doing it alone. I'm here with you. I'm Andy Shaw, and you're listening to Southern New England's Country.

Cat Country 98.1. That's Riley Green here on Southern New England's Country. He just announced a tour stop around here in Mansfield at the Xfinity Center. He also just released his fourth studio album, That's Just Me, a couple weeks ago, and it debuted at number 3 on the Billboard All Genre charts. I'm hearing that it's a good album from his ever-passionate fans.

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Zach Bryan was at Gillette over the weekend. I didn't get a chance to go. I wanted to, but the stars just did not align for me this weekend. 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

Cat Country 98.1. Happy Monday, folks. Andy Shaw with you here. Thanks for hanging out with us on Southern New England's Country. Florida Georgia Line here. I love my country.

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at Country 98.1. Mostly sunny out there today with a high in the high 60s. Staying clear throughout the night tonight with a low in the low 40s. This weather report is brought to you by Aleve. At some point, body pain may creep in and become your reality that day, but Aleve is here to keep you moving. 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

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The Jack-O-Lantern Spectacular is back at Roger Williams Park Zoo until November 1st. They got over 5,000 glowing jack-o'-lanterns transforming the zoo at night. You gotta see it. We got a text to win for some tickets. Just text the word BOO, B-O-O, to 401-224-1285 and enter to win four tickets to the 2026 Jack-O-Lantern Spectacular. Well,

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Cat Country 98.1. That's it for me today, folks. Happy Monday. I've been Andy Shaw. Thanks for hanging out. Don't touch that stereo, because Greg Bedard is taking over on Cat Country in about 10 minutes to help you kick off the afternoon. I wouldn't

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Cat Country 98.1. Pretty calm week ahead, weather-wise anyway. Sunshine today, highs in the upper 60s. Clear overnight tonight, lows in the mid-40s. And

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Your favorite fall tradition is back. Your favorite and mine. The Jack-O-Lantern Spectacular at Roger Williams Park Zoo running now through November 1st. They've got over 5,000 glowing jack-o'-lanterns transforming the zoo. You don't want to miss this. 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Good luck. It's Post Malone and Morgan Wallen. I Ain't Coming Back.

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We pretty much knew that Ella Langley lives the farm life. She's got dogs and horses. She also apparently has a close relationship with a penguin. You can find more about it on her social media. Here she is. It's Be Her

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Cat Country 98.1. 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Tomorrow, they've got your chance to win a family four-pack of tickets to Seekonk Speedway for the Pumpkin Smash Thrill Show coming up this Saturday, October 10th. 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Here's Lauren Elena and Chase Matthew, All My Exes.

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Cat Country 98.1. Thousands of people filled downtown Providence in pink this weekend for the annual Flames of Hope celebration, honoring breast cancer survivors and remembering those who have been lost. The event includes a water fire lighting, music, a ballet performance, and a torch procession through 195 District Park. Organizers say the night is really about hope, support, and celebrating life. One of those nights where downtown Providence really means something a little bit bigger here. A lot of pink, a lot of emotion this weekend. Here's Scotty McCreery in between.

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Hope your week ahead looks as calm as the weather. Sunshine today, highs in the upper 60s. Clear overnight tonight, lows in the mid 40s. And sunshine for tomorrow, highs in the upper 50s. That's all we're going to see. For now, it's Lainey Wilson, Somewhere Over Laredo.

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2: I'm John Morgan of Morgan & Morgan. 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

Cat Country 98.1, waking up weekdays with Courtney and Brendan in the morning and Southern New England's country all day long. 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For now, it's Kane Brown. Cool again.

Cat Country 98.1. Nice week ahead here. Sunshine today, highs in the upper 60s. Clear overnight tonight, lows in the mid 40s. And for Tuesday, we'll see sunshine. Highs only in the mid 50s, though. Get those light sweaters on. Here's Jason Aldean. It's anytime soon.

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Here's John Party. Boots off.

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Cat Country 98.1, waking up weekdays with Courtney and Brendan in the morning and Southern New England's country all day long. Kevin Lawrence is up next. He's going to get you home. He's also got your chance to win 4 tickets to the Providence Bruins Pitch and Puck. Did I just swear? I'm not sure. The Pitch and Puck Golf Night versus the Hartford Wolfpack at the Amp. 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But Kevin's got your chance to win coming up in just a bit. Here's Morgan Wallen. Been by now.

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Cat Country 98.1. Just after 3 with me, Kevin Lawrence. I'm taking over for the remainder of this nice-looking Monday afternoon. Here's Sam Hunt with House Party on Cat Country.

Cat Country 98.1. The Bruins back at home tonight up at the TD Garden in Boston as they get ready to play the Ottawa Senators tonight. The puck drops at 7:30.

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15: 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Looking good out there right now. Clear for tonight. Comfortable with a low of 43. Sunny and a high of 58 tomorrow. Very fall-like on Tuesday. We're at 68 now in downtown Providence here at Southern New England's Country. Catch.

Cat Country 98.1. The Jack-O-Lantern Spectacular at Roger Williams Park Zoo here in Providence is back. It runs through November 1st and features over 5,000 glowing jack-o'-lanterns. You want to go with your family? We have your chance to win a family four-pack of tickets. 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On a

Cat Country 98.1. If you live in Connecticut or if you're going to be passing through it on the highways, there's a new state law that limits left lane driving. Under this new law, drivers must stay in the right lane unless they are passing another vehicle preparing for a left-hand exit or in other permitted situations. Hey.

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14: Now, it's time to crank it up, because we're back to the music. This is Southern New England's country. Yeah.

Country 98.1. The commute home underway right now. No major problems out there, but we are seeing heavy volume in the Providence area. 95 north and south heading to downtown Providence is congested. 610 connector inbound moving at a snail's pace. 195 east plugged up getting onto the Washington Bridge, the westbound side, backing up from the state line over to the Broadway exit.

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101.1. The afternoon commute home is underway and seeing some trouble now on Route 24 South. We're bogged down from Route 104 in Bridgewater down to about Route 44 in Rainham. Heading into Rhode Island, we're bumper to bumper now from the Seekonk East Providence line over to the Washington Bridge. The eastbound side jammed up as usual. 95 North stop and go from Route 10 in Cranston up to 195. 95 South backing up from Smithfield Ave down to Rhode Island Hospital. 610 connector inbound at a crawl.

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Cat Country 98.1, the first day of your work week over with. Welcome into the drive at 5, and a tough commute right now on the Jamestown-Verrazano Bridge. The eastbound side, bumper to bumper due to construction, only one lane open. The other problem spot is I-95 North. That's tangled up from Route 10 in Cranston up to 195 here in Providence. 610 connector inbound, very sluggish. 195 westbound, backed up from the Seekonk East Providence line, getting onto the Washington Bridge.

beautiful afternoon out there. Clear skies for later on tonight. We're going to drop to about 43 for the low. Sunny skies for tomorrow and a high of only 58. Right now, 65 in Providence at Cat Country 98.1.

0: 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The Bruins at home tonight up at the TD Garden. They'll be taking on the Ottawa Senators tonight. The puck drops at 7:30.
1: I was all but 22, I think, at the time. I'd been out on the road, lonely at night. And it'd been a while.

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1: Prettiest girl I'd ever seen. 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

Cat Country 98.1. It's the drive at 5 and lots of brake lights all of a sudden on 95 northbound. We are bumper to bumper from Route 10 in Cranston up to 195 here in Providence. 95 south backing up from the Providence Place Mall down to Rhode Island Hospital. 610 connector inbound, very sluggish. 195 west limping along from the Seekonk East Providence line over to the Washington Bridge.

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Cat Country 98.1 at the tail end of your drive at 5, and we have trouble all of a sudden in Providence. A crash reported on 95 northbound near the State House office exit. The left lane is shut down, and because of that, traffic on 95 northbound is backed up well into Cranston at this hour. 95 south, we're seeing stop-and-go conditions from Smithfield Ave down to that accident scene. People are rubbernecking. 610 connector inbound, completely jammed up. 195 west, crawling along now from the Seekonk East Providence line onto the Washington Bridge.

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Cat Country 98.1, just after 6 p.m., and we're dealing with traffic issues here in downtown Providence due to an accident that happened about 45 minutes ago on 95 North near the State House office exit. The left lane was shut down. Traffic on both sides of the highway is bumper to bumper because of that accident scene. 195 West still very slow moving from the Seekonk East Providence line getting onto the Washington Bridge. I got it.

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Clear skies for tonight. Kind of chilly with a low around 43. Sunny and a lot cooler tomorrow with a high of only 58 on Tuesday. Definitely going to feel like fall tomorrow. Right now, 63 in Providence at Cat Country.

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Cat Country 98.1. Johnny is in after 7 o'clock. He'll take you through this Monday night with more of Southern New England's country. Latest from Zach John King. This is Get to Drinkin'.

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He's a ranch hand in a pinch, man. Hotter than the red on the cattle brand. Cause she's a gold digger with a quick trigger. A cast iron skillet swinging lid flipper.

Nate Smith and Whiskey on You on Cat Country 98.1. It's Johnny. It's Monday. It is what it is. We get the new one from McCoy Moore coming up for you. It's Shaboozy and Jelly Roll for now. And Amen on Cat Country 98.1.

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2: 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Everybody at the
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16: 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Country.

Other New England's country, Cat Country, 98.1. I guess no more Tony Romo with CBS. Of course, he had the DUI several months ago. Says he's going to focus on his well-being, his health, which is probably the way to go. I'm sure eventually, I know he's kind of polarizing. Some people like the way he called the game. Some people not so much. I'm sure eventually some network picks him up. Were it me, and I had his bank account. I'm not sure what it exactly looks like, but I'm sure it's more than my... I bet he never has to work again. I probably wouldn't, but I have very, very little ambition.

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Nice week weather-wise. Sunshine near 60 tomorrow, and then progressively getting warmer with plenty of sun as the week goes on.

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Riley Green in town over the summer. He was at the Xfinity Center. 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